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0: 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My name's Mikey V. Got my big bro, Frankie V, with me and our bestie, Gianna.
1: We're getting advice for Anonymous inside group chat tonight because her and her fiance are supposed to get married in 2 months, and her fiance sits her down and says, just to let you know, I'm $15,000 in credit card debt.
0: And she has no idea what to do now. Erin, what's your advice? You're inside group chat.
2: So cut it off. Like, that is a red flag from the pits of hell. I could never trust the guy that I'm damn near about to get married to you, and you don't tell me about freaking debt like that. Are you kidding me?
0: That's a good point.
2: $15,000 in debt?
0: The debt's a bad thing, but the lack of trust going into any marriage relationship, that could be even worse than the debt.
3: But the wedding's right around the corner. You're saying to cancel this wedding, not marry this guy? You don't think they should get married over this?
2: All
1: right. Cancel it.
0: The gavel has been hit. Boom. Wait, Lisa, you're up next. Would you cancel this wedding or what?
4: I mean, I don't know. I'm not going to lie to you. I feel like it's a little bit of a red flag. I would have wanted to know that way sooner, you know, in the relationship. But it all depends on how, listen to what he says and, you know, what his plan is. And I think go from there.
0: Because she could sell the ring and pay off the debt.
1: Oh, my God. Or just say, hey, we can get married, but we're not going to do joint bank accounts until you get your stuff together.
0: Good thought. 2 hours. We'll continue the conversation. What are your thoughts? Hit us up on Instagram @VBrosOnAir.

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0: 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It's the V-Bros. My name's Mikey V. Got my big bro, Frankie V, with me, and our bestie, Gianna.
1: Brand new from Ariana Grande right there, just came out. Hate That I Made You Love Me, and it is already in the countdown at number 9.
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0: West Michigan's number one hit music station, 104.5 SNX. It's the V Bros, Mikey V, alongside my big bro, Frankie V, and our bestie, Gianna. Hey, Heather, yesterday on our show, we did a little spelling bee.
1: Yeah, I heard you guys do that.
0: I'm just going to go out there and say I struggled. Oh, yeah. I got Hawaii. I spelled that correctly.
2: Yeah, Mikey did struggle. Yeah, so the reason why we did that was Scripps National Spelling Bee wrapped up last night. They had the finale. A teen in California actually won. Would you like to know the word, the winning word that she used?
1: Yeah.
2: This is the word that won. I'm curious. I can't even barely say it, let alone spell it, but I'm going to see if anybody can actually spell the word. This was the winning word.
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0: As we inch closer and closer, number 1 on your Friday night. We're all excited for Olivia Rodrigo right here, about 2 weeks away, dropping her new album, June 12th. Here she is, Drop Dead, number 4. I know.

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2: 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I stop it. You need to finish the lyric. 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
1: I don't know what sound that was, Mikey.
0: Fireball.
2: It worked. You got that point. Over to Gianna.
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3: It's a little bit different of a sound there.
1: Yeah. All right, we're two for two. 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

0: beat this game.
1: That'll be the new game.
2: All right, here we go. We are 3 for 3. Can we go 4 for 4 on Friday? Keeping this party vibe moving with this track for Gianna to finish. Here you go.

0: 104.5 SNX is the V Bros. My name's Mikey V. Got my big bro, Frankie V, with me and our bestie, Gianna. It's the weekend. We made it. 70. What you looking forward to this weekend?
1: My friends actually have a birthday little party planned, and we're doing karaoke for the night. Wait. And I'm pumped.
0: Karaoke's amazing, and Gianna is a professional.
2: A professional,
0: well-trained karaoke singer.
1: You're invited. You're invited.
0: What is your go-to karaoke song?
1: Honestly, there's just too many to pick from, but I don't know why the first song that popped in my head was Carrie Underwood.
0: Before he cheats?
3: Yeah.
0: Oh, man. I feel like Gianna would own that one.
2: Of course I would. Give me the bat, too, as a prop.
0: Okay.
2: Swinging around.
0: Yeah. If your windshields are shattered, we know why. Hey, thank you so much for joining Kiss 108 and have an amazing weekend.
1: You too. Bye, guys.

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0: 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It's the V Bros. My name is Mikey V. Got my big bro Frankie V with me and our bestie Gianna.
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1: Chantel, I have a major life hack for you, okay?
2: Okay, I'm ready.
1: You go out drinking, you get hammered, you wake up the next day, what happens?
2: Then I call in sick to work.
1: There's that as well, yes, because you're hungover. And yes, they figured out the best breakfast to help a hangover. Any guesses as to what is on your plate to help that hangover?
2: Cold pizza.
3: Ooh, cold pizza is a great one.
1: Yeah, and I often have that after a night of drinking.
2: I would
1: either say that or like a bacon, egg, and cheese sandwich always helps me.
4: That's my go-to.
1: You're close. So what they say is breakfast of eggs, toast, and jam will help you with the hangover the best. And here's why. Eggs are rich in amino acids, which is going to help. Jams are high in fructose, which will help your body. And then both can help process the alcohol best and better than others. Plus, you'll get the carbs with the bread. So mixed together, that's going to help you.
2: Okay, I'll try it. I mean, I had a peanut butter and jelly like last time, and then today I had a piece of cold pizza. So let's next week. Yeah. Here we go.
1: I mean, you've got everything but the eggs. I think you're close enough.
4: Yeah, you're fine. Yeah.
5: You know what they say, four wheels move the body, but two wheels move the soul.
6: Poetry, mate.
5: But don't think my motorcycle or my soul will be moving anytime soon. 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
5: Ah, beautiful saying. You come up with that?
6: It's not a saying.

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2: I'm actually seeing my boyfriend that I haven't seen in like a month.
0: Ooh,
2: because of the holidays and everything. So
0: wow.
2: It'll be nice to see him again.
0: So wait, what are the plans after not seeing each other for 30 days?
2: Just to chill at home, honestly, watch a movie, get some takeout. 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
1: We freaking made it. Happy Friday, friends. It's Angelina on the new hit list. I'm playing you all the new music you need to know. Kicking it until midnight. So hit me up with your requests at Angelina on air. Let's kick it off with Alex Warren, Fever Dream. How

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1: 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On socials, at Angelina on air. Jess on X requesting this one, Republic. Need your love on the new hit list.

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0: 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Swam.

She'll be all right. No riding shining on at night. She will save herself this time. And in fact, tonight, she did confirm. The cold never lasts, my darling. It just teaches the heart how

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Thanks so much for hanging out, discovering new music. Hope you have an amazing weekend. Tap in with us on socials. I'm at New Hit List or at Angelina on Air. It's been real, leaving you with Sabrina Carpenter. House tour. 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

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With the Dirty on the 30, Mojo in the Morning on West Michigan's number one hit music station.

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So even if they got a hangover, I don't know. 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
1: This wouldn't have worked for me as a kid, but somebody this will work for. Chick-fil-A is now offering a free 8-count of nuggets to students who show a report card with A's and B's. Got to have all A's and B's. Not only when I was a kid would I not be eligible for these free nuggets, but also I used to hide my report card until like my parents like made me show it to them. And so when stuff like this would come on the radio, if I was sitting in the car with one of my parents and I happened to be currently concealing a report card from them, I would get so pissed that they were bringing up report cards on the radio, because I'd be like, dude, they're going to start asking where mine is. Will you guys shut up? So because of that, I'm going to shut up.
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2: Oh, this could get people in a lot of trouble. The idea of recording dreams is getting close to reality. Engineers have built a headset that can record your dreams during your sleep and then play them back when you're awake. This is coming from studies from a lab at Kyoto University, which sounds fake. They've shown it can possibly predict dream content categories. Faces, objects that were in your dreams could pop up. Like I said, this is going to be bad if you're... I don't know, if you're married and they're like, what'd you dream about? And you're like, nothing? Now we go back to the tape and see if you were really dreaming about nothing.

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1: Oh, I wonder how true this is. Which side do you sleep on? They say that people who sleep on their left side report significantly more nightmares, approximately 40% more, compared to people who sleep on their right side. I'm trying to think. I tend to fall asleep on the left side, but I don't really have that many nightmares. It depends on what I ate before I went to bed. They should have included that in the study.

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1: Ah, aliens. Let's go. The CIA is being accused of investigating DNA data from Ancestry and 23andMe in an alleged search for alien genetics and hidden bloodlines among humans. That's interesting. Like, if you found out that your friend, coworker, or even significant other was, like, in the long lineage bloodline of an alien, would you be still into it? Or would that be like, ah, nah, I gotta cut you off here. You're an alien. Or would it make you more into it? You'd be like, hey.

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It's Buster. 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
1: Yaya Martinez checking in, and you can go ahead and send me a talk back on that free iHeart app and reach out to me on the gram at Yaya Martinez is my username. Here's Justin Bieber with Daisies.

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1: 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Kicking it off with my twin, Somber, Back to Friends. 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

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So I did get my gallbladder removed, and I'm still having little bits of issues with food, but cheese has not done me dirty yet, so I'm happy about

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2: A little after 8 a.m., hopefully you're getting all of your errands done. 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
1: 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Don't play. 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Unfortunately, very interesting. Here's Zara Larson.

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I'm Yaya Martinez, and Lil Wayne's coming to the new Acrisure Amphitheater in July, and we've got your free tickets. 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

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I'm Yaya Martinez. 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
1: I had some friends in Arizona actually go to a Pitbull concert recently, and that thing looked cracking. Like, it was, I was actually jealous. And Pitbull has always put on a great show. If you've never seen him live, you are missing out in pure joy of dancing and just partying, okay? Here's Leon Thomas.

0: Summer weekends, the biggest hits, and standing in front of the AC. 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

104.5 SNX, West Michigan's number one hit music station. It's Yaya Martinez. 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

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I'm Yaya Martinez. And if you think your love life sucks, make sure to catch Second Date Update and War of the Roses on Mojo in the Morning, weekday mornings on 104.5 SNX, starting at 6 a.m. on West Michigan's number one hit.

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1: 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Is he a Neville baby? 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
1: So we got Blinding Lights, Starboy, Die For You, Cry For Me, The Hills, Can't Feel My Face, Save Your Tears. It's like, no wonder The Weeknd was able to get $1 billion for his catalog. Here we go.

0: home of Mojo in the Morning, 104.5 SNX. 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
2: 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No, you did not.
1: 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I was horrible. It's the same guy I threw ketchup in his face in our lunchroom, too. So, I mean, I was pretty horrible.
2: At this point, we should put out a PSA. 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

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My name is Colton. 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
1: Well, let's say I moved to the rich side of town. 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

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She's a

0: 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Hello, what up? My name is Colts, and I have a serious question.
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0: 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Like, would you ever be my friend? 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
1: I just want to say that you're doing a really good job. 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

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My name is Colton. 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
1: So this woman just called me. She said she's been in a relationship for a couple of months, and anytime she has to, like, go to the bathroom, that's going to take more than 2 minutes. You know what I'm saying? She'll drive to the gas station and say she needs to pick up, like, a Diet Coke or something and do it there. And I'm like, dude, there's got to be a better way.
2: You know, though, my brother-in-law used to do that.
1: For how long?
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1: Shut up.
2: Year and a half.
1: He could have saved up for an engagement ring with all that gas money he was spending.

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You know, Taylor Swift is going to be doing 6 different wedding dress changes during her wedding. And I'm like, you gotta be capped at 4. You know what I mean? That's just, that feels, it's a little much.

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Now, at the beginning of the year, I did say Zara Larsson was going to be the it girl of 2026, and this is just 1,000% proof right here. Okay, Lush Life is on. I live my

We're on all your smart devices. Just say play 104.5 SNX on iHeartRadio. And oh my gosh, I'm sorry. If you're in a committed relationship, well, that might end soon. This guy's about to sweep you off your feet. All right, Bruno Mars. Him and his trumpets. Are these trumpets? These are definitely trumpets. Okay, Risk It All.

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I'm Colt, and we are not always great at answering the phone. 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

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You ever want to join the show or you see me out about West Michigan, make sure you stop me, say hi, we get a picture. I don't care what I'm doing. Unless I'm picking my nose, and then mind your business. It's Bruno Mars. Risk It All.

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Somebody just asked me, hey, do you want to do like social media with Herman Moore? 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

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My name is Mike. In Michigan, for me, it's always been camping. 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

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LCA, July 5th. You want to go? That sounds like a great 4th of July weekend to me. 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
2: I got some B.O.B. on the way, Sabrina Carpenter, some Mike Towers, Quevedo, Ariana Grande, some Ray, some Rihanna. Yeah, whatever you want to hear. We getting started with Taylor.

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